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1: 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That's funny, I guess you heard my songs. Well, I'm too busy for your business. 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'Cause if you think I was born yesterday, you have got

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I forgot the shower. 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You don't have to beg. You don't have to be the anything you say. Try not to beg.

0: 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And you ain't gotta guarantee me nothing. I just wanna see if I get lucky. I just wanna meet you in the physical and see if you would touch me.
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